if this makes sense, but you're my hallelujah. Give me a time and place, I rendezvous it, I fly to it, I beat you there. Girl, you know I got you, us, trust, a couple things I can't spell with

0: hit tras hit. Solo en Nexa FM 97.3.
1: I hate the winter. Can't stand the cold. I tend